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Yodofo Bishop Drenna Abonongochi upon Sama and Crown. Eha Ayo my Ghana Radio. 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Said the amendment de bia edisum super morning show no bra wonom ensem binom a esisi ewo ye manga na mu didi ka na editi na yedi ho enkomo enje anopai mo ofidi ne and here

the bonny fidie. Or no, too many are holding in our one or an opay on a dano on a piano on a dear Maratonian Funsun in a chain. Now, or saying Yarrow when you know an opay, I mean, come home. Say, why, you know, I drum. 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I want to watch you moon, you know. You're calling about who do you do, you know. On the way, and so import energy. You're dancing with we on the cry more. And a pay answer and come on, pony bisano. And you know, pay a day, you know, moon, you know, and mano. Is an zano pay on the end, Eddie, ye. Over Jumbo and Ope Michiao, no Yere, Obaya, and Ope Yame, Aya Dom Sugar and Penny Funina, and Ope Mamaji Brena, Mutio Mankana, Radio, and Ope Mamunina, Chen Ope, Jamie Dinchas and Kunina, and Mamu Nanano, your Bahima for Father, then a natural diabo. Naji wako die yana na baniye se wa baniye no pay give us more brass yana njua forever and ever ana pay mamunyina achi misty ana pay me chiao sade wono yire computer woman Mamunina, good morning. Summer Fest, a year fries ready for Stuttgart. 30 years, yeah. Ready, we a year. Yeah, be a Omoye Summer Fest, yeah. And India fee a year, a year 19th September. Nami Aduma, Memenda, Ebeno, a year. Summer Fest, AF Fries Radio Force, Stuttgart. From 15, 3 o'clock to 2, 10 o'clock, a war.

present you an opera Michiao, no yere, Mamijina. 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An opera miniaba, Madruma, a Biobia, no more good morning, an opera. 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

Anope, Michiami, Nana, a fear for car and protrum. Nana, Anope, Unu Cram protrum. Momunina, good morning, Anope.

Sister, a free year, and a pay me, ma, good morning. What name we kuno, Joe, and a pay, a chiamo. I know that. Yenia, watch a mic, and a pay, baby, I'll be a me, ma, good morning.

Shannon says, Nano, you near Boachi, a Mike, a year, neba, a dinner birthday, a year 12 September, a year net, a year Habrona Strassi, a year Roman, a ho, ya, maybe I grow Roman, no, Biaho, and a ne, you near Boachi, a neba, oh dinner birthday, and into your twins are free, you know, said ya. Or the atoto platform ahodo ni nyina so no moma yen hye ne so na yen kota na chi yen ne eye enyumre no nsia na e sha asie no nsia kopem eye anajo donko aha ni chine moma yen hye ne so pa ya si nyina e ba ba tai yunia penyini buache mike one ne busia brand ne ne ba edi na wota aha and in Chilena and Kabwa, a woho no Stuttgart, in Yina, a Dinibetre, a Yehabrona.

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0: 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I am free. I am free. I am free. I am free. I am free. I am free. I am free. I am free. I am free. I am free. I am free. I am free. I am free. I am free. I am free. I am free. I am free. I am free. I am free. I am free. I am free. I am free. I am free. I am free. I am free. I am free. I am free. I am free. I am free. I am free. I am free. I am free. I am free. I am free. I am free. I am free. I am free. I am free. I am free. I am free. I am free. I am free. I am free. I am free. I am free. I am free. I am free. I am free. I am free. I am free. I am free. I am free. I am free. I am free. I am free. I am free. I am free. I am free. I am free. I am free. I am free. I am free. I am free. I am free. I am free. I am free. I am free. I am free. I am free. I am free. I am free. I am free. I am free. I am free. I am free. I am free. I am free. I am free. I am free. I am free. I am free. I am free. I am free. I am free. I am free. I am free. I am free. I am free. I am free. I am free. I am free. I am free. I am free. I am free. 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
1: Everyone said you are much terminated. I don't know back 54,000.
0: But you walk home.
1: But Sandy and the was education ministry, they sign a baby.
0: Am I all the apart from my own subject, all the subjects in the idea?
1: Yeah, I get you. I get you. I mean, sir, we'll be fairly math or English. Then, until you mean core SS crowd,
0: sure. But Obi, there was a time because you made my day, partner. Mobile, some of your program now. Most of some of our senior men by now more raising concerns. Educational, practically, no, she need a Musa man Colano. Obviously, they are serving brothers. I mean, maybe university say,
1: yes,
0: me common man to scribe master mean to me yet. Bon, maybe yes, I mean, Miss Morta is here. I mean, fine, sit down, me, I mean, Yanka, me personal with sitting room and a porch, a crab, my brother, I cannot. Nti na university na makwa mawie no theory nkwa na mfaso ben panel o man benya wo meso
1: na university wo kwaye course ben
0: me ko wini ba
1: education na
0: education sure
1: e send yourself kwa chira dia na
0: in sure. But what I mean is once at least at the end of the day obi a we wini
1: mawie
0: e wo se me nya skill bi a say carpentry bi krampo na nka me ametumi aboba kokko bo bi a nya first na me kokko carpenter say o mra na o mebo mame
1: sure. Sure. And I said, Obana, Unya D7, no?
0: But you,
1: Ono, a Wasi and a BC.
0: BC, we are.
1: And a BC, almost only a D7.
0: Womuk at Brazil, something on my SS Pepe.
1: Oh, sir.
0: Sure. Senia, we SS tennis, I pepe pen up, we private
1: with
0: Jesus.
1: It's
0: an agreed in the Pepe, difference BN.
1: Oh, okay.
0: Difference BN.
1: Okay, that's fine. And the baby, we have to understand why that decision was taken. Sir, so be anya dear in English or maths, won't mean your placement to senior high. So I heard Kwesi Kwarteng say, sir, there should be some reforms in there. I want to understand NPP time. Napo what was the status quo? Na nioma ete saying, and those are the same things. So ufeli English ne matter yem place wana. We need to have that conversation. And why, if why the change now? What's the policy underpinnings? I was say Yedisa and Komono NAWA. We need answers to this because I am serious. Ma yem fani pafu 0244-340-426. That's the number to call. 0244-340-426. Good afternoon.
2: Good afternoon, sir. But I don't know about four because that's the Eastern Region,
1: Crowbane, so
2: you were baby for my daughter, Susiana Nocasa.
1: Me patrol me in teal. Oh, baby placement, Abana.
2: Papa, no need to say. Now, say, the Paduto Saint Omania at secondary school. And
1: moi, Usher data na Abana, Omoya over 50,000, around 54,000.
2: Hey, it is 54,000. And say, a moon, a fan. Let me crack a shield, Duma. Not say beer, the moon, Kakako, and your baby Kosha. Oh, my can nobody go mine with him. How moon, I say, Papa, and am I am sure.
1: Yabutre. Oh, no, oh, a challenge, oh, baby placement, ma, ba, when you school up, what is your concern? And I hope it's all contributed to
2: the concern and the testimony, no, as you share banner. I'll bet you the American answer say.
1: Okay.
2: And then I check a class and collaborate with the wind. But no, between as I go to school, so I say I repeat school view.
1: Yes,
2: at the same time, my way, same. Don't say Papa and I say, I said, the crew be one my say, a Bible food be a year, could be near dear ma, a year friend, the national intelligence for command to watch any idea. It is simple enough by the time name or the community of media and union of media. Then you have to be a year that long with him being at the command account. Christian, you cannot be prepared with the air. Chairman, any young funny for no, I'm a mom, you see one.
1: That's fine.
2: Now, yet the chair, the piano, none of the animal.
1: Medas,
2: young funny for no, I'm a mom, you see one, papa. Now, this side, this baby, I'm a moon room. Chairman, I'm here. On the call, house to house.
1: Okay.
2: Medas,
1: my emphasis on more war, you know, real concern. I mean, the commentary around issue, it's a growing concern. Indeed, would have that conversation. But for now, the here your more, it was specific issues with placement. No, we want to hear them out. Now, if you share to me at Waso, Frey war 0244-340-428. Good afternoon. Otiminka. Udini the same Casa Free.
3: Free Mikasa Free Pillar 2.
1: Oh, Domi Pillar 2.
3: Mipacho
1: my intiwe.
3: Mipacho, mi sister Babako, when you are 19.
1: Okay.
3: School 18 or so much you see in a day where I farm. And I did not also from the car, so as to be as not quite any day. Meanwhile, also to your manjo. I said, I
1: can't when to suck as well.
3: When to suck as school, Kura.
1: Hey, Nani, 8 schools now, Chusu, you know,
3: Nippa, Grandfather,
1: Nippa, and that when you move to my book schools, you know.
3: Nippa, dear, or no, many, but the minimum so Chusu, a man pump a sick.
1: Okay.
3: A creepy. Okay. And I will choose you, I don't think a breed. That's what I know. But the old,
1: I
3: did not
1: know quite
3: it. Was
1: on
3: new baby,
1: or man. Oh, baby, or man. And I'm not saying this to end or
3: I'm not saying this then. So,
1: hey,
3: and yes, and you feel me to me.
1: And so far, no, Monty Bia from GESA ABR, so we're concerned, Bia, your creative desk, Bia, Hamonfa. Masemunko Monti
3: bi to say the last year na eye no dey tin me no be offer me and e dey samisu me ni dey design tin dem dem yan masa won don go win head no the head no e hun don beye
1: mate me da se
3: yes from am pa che with me that
1: sure e ko see saying so ni and I think I don't see one thing say maybe a GES education ministry you pray a fear it's something that can be done so I help desk
4: dia question ye ba ko tie eye vim lady ono so comments ya pass wa pass ewo school placement yi ho na emonten so ma me fonum binim so a wo kasa ewo placement ya ho
5: ye ntie wo drive was a pen drive
6: the pen drive
5: and yes ebi na me kam anko school ntie yes the pen drive was a pen me dia no na me kam yes it's na me catch abansa abamba ye ho bibi man na we dia nyade e bebo anye me manko school me fight say me baba ko school fees no ba dia honje sa sabi ye de ye ho saa kra na ye de twa ye mba na education papa ye de ye ho saa ba twa nkoda na education papa ma ye nka say free jet set so free way yo na ye to 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
6: who are you
5: me to me you are no it's in na me fight say me ba no so benya school ni bi aye de akọ ye ba ye woman line enko and yes, she and running so what to walk. 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On your Nissan, my and sap and pen sweet. 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That pen drive was a pen drive.
6: The pen drive.

0: Make us a galamsey and to me for nipper 38. What if your newspapers need radio stations, need TV stations, need bloggers, you know? We are not even making that a headline. SHS phone call, I'm a bebaso. Exam so muko choisi and the catcher baumia na no no zena kofo catcher baumia. When the fundamentals are weak, the exchange rate will expose you. When the promises are weak, when the promises are certain promises, when I buy a certain, I buy muk da dan kofo SHS phone. You see, they be an media. I will forever say it. It doesn't matter how many times that people will come and insult. Me me who's NDC full soldiers in baby. No my omu mini Teletubbies. They have decided not to read, not to understand. Oh my, and yes, read your own TSU. They can understand. They can even appreciate a counter argument. So, oh, wait, can say, okay, me nene nya dream, but this is how the level, the extent to which I appreciate Nipani argument. No. NDC full soldiers in baby, oh my, so omu omu TSU. Not that they won't, that they have refused to understand. They have even refused to read. They have even refused to be open-minded. So I said, na pomo time na no mo to pasco. Edi aman kolani so munsua na mo fan tro exams no. They we made a whole big deal out of it. Every day bia me kasa me there forever and ever I'll support free SHS. Why? Because adie bia yen fisika no nkotua esgrashama politicians no. Na be ordinary Ghanaians what they I support. Adie bia yen fisika no nkotua esgrasha. Yen fisika no nkoto cars emma ye ministers ya. Obi agi V8 baako. 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Petrol abai naitua. Maintenance abai naitua. As long as you can hear, they call ordinary citizens. You know, it doesn't matter who is passing it. I support it. In the NDC can say, first year university be free. I support it. See, NDC can be called to your S. Gracia. Forever and ever, I will support it. I will support it. In the Namadu buy or see free SHS. I supported this implicitly. Why? Because they are ordinary persons. And I'm me and my classmates. I call a boche o boche in your school kit to every boche. A cram and crown or co school classic and yeah, my troubles grow nibio. Me bat troubles muno did him say no problem. Never man and I are more. Why? Because any free SHS, I call an okan combe pier boche ho. I call an combe pier boche ho crown while experiencing free SHS in me. But you see, send a pomo di sikaka crack or top pasco, go for so a apple. School bank law school cry yes you are the pascosia abroche abroche crowd bar when people are writing licensure exams they look at past questions and so adia edisi kayama ordinary Ghanaians here the politics what was said this year na nkola no kwacho oma very portal let me take you to that issue and ne kwacho nkola omugu abonten a omo maame no nyina ya stranded ye nya baby inform nko computer placement so they are politics because said the MPP for by an anon conform better more computer placement. You mean you're not going NDC for by NDC by Omo and Omo MPP for now. No, no, no, yeah, Juma home. Some of them are not even MPP, they just happen to be working there. Our computer placement, or ya Pamo Munina, and no man crying jaw. Ya Pamo Munina, and the Akofa Minister and Croft won't quite be good on them. Most of the people are doing, and it's just been 2 years I've been working. And yes, I've been has been there for a long time. See, most of them, no moon so said their computer placement system is here. Oh, moon so. And oh, my, confused. Is this fair to the ordinary Ghanaian? Oh, could Gina Bosiumu? And I don't know so or talk about Amma Party. Just say, and many ordinary person, oh, say politician, there, PBB. Yeah, the computer placement in a kid, they talk am up a minister, sir. And 2 days ago, so you'll be able to talk am up, yeah. But because they are ordinary citizens in Mano, look at the confusion. Mamma, for me, I dear quack could go on them, just say, oh, moon, who do you want your moon? The children are confused, the parents are frustrated, obia who do you know? Just say, Ghana, and Kaye, who ye, the idea of computer placement was supposed to help us. Computer placement, they buy in there, so headmaster for the bribe. It's the uncle for computer placement, and random solve the problem. Okay? Look at what we are facing. Out of 54,985 students, let me wear my glasses, let me 28. Out of 54,000, computer placement, out of 54,985 students, just say, 183,233 need a second chance. Nkolane feli. Now, Nana ya janto akura kache ya sebe ya nke emeye ma nkolane ukura. Ye nti asi ase nation se. 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Presidential staffer. Ye mami Nana ya janto. Nana ya janto adi emi feeling upa. But this one completely disagree. because sebi sebi o sebi e bru not to disrespect e jom for ma because me akata me e jom ni gela ukwa kwasi e jwaso a ubuse obi a ho no ma omu ni msefia buka ma ye jom 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influence government policy no or see a be kra me man kola no yam yenti asiye se mass no en hia mass ni hia abra wa ye ko fo no omo market exam city in kola no cross that your whatsapp brofo mass ni kwa di omonyo chese f9 yeah for integrated science and what the highest number of f9. No wonder say you have NDC. NDC, your friends, a mini talita be you know kitchen blogger to make us a citric acid poison. Integrated science and they could have the highest number of F9. F9. Because at the channel you to see school phone call and also impressive. It's a double-edged sword. Then you're one-sided and quanya colano quan you be blue. It's a double-edged sword. F9 for integrated science could have the highest number of F9. You understand why a kitchen blogger can say that citric acid is poison? No? Do you get me? Or say citric acid is poison? It's a reason. There's a reason. Because when you possibly maybe so an the channel so to see. Say I'm not holistic. Yeah, the Pasco Kochenko for the NDC the politics. Although this is something that is beneficial to the ordinary person. I'm not saying, say, as long as an ordinary person, we should not get value for money. It's very important. At the FBI, the government of Ghana, Sika, which by extension, it is the people of Ghana.
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1: it can be
0: me ye quantity no titi no na 100,000 students enti min ko no eno ne ye sa ko biem no ye man ekọ ye nimu akoduru mre bia ye de emra ko mra she bedwam say ye ye free compulsory universal secondary education nka secondary e be ye emra mu no compulsory on say free senior high school no ye bi e kwa so bia nko ba ba ha kwala bi os me nko me kwa ye galam say na ye emra no de de ba he no say en samre ne de ko parliament de de si ho ye a ye ntimi am pass emra na na ye pe say parliament gitumu no nka wunwie secondary school emra she o say so ye den e so ko Into winter because my junior high school
1: and one
0: and make way away. David, Minia Abraham, you are a
1: Dean of President, sir.
0: Tom of your minister, dear me, who you and say, a region by a district by district transition rate from junior high to high school. A woman and Kalawa ha any junior high school. Who call Northeast. As a regional, no more than 92% in the senior high school.
1: 92?
0: Yes. Northern regions were topping.
1: How much did you say?
0: Northern region, culture of secondary education. No. And to do junior high school, they asking the Oko, or find a back, it will be Oko. And to all the five northern regions were topping the
1: country.
0: Oh, yes.
1: 90 above?
0: Above. They had the highest. Transition from junior high to high school. Over to me, I can so drop out from junior high, but so do junior high school, no, across secondary school, no, dear. The northern regions topped during my time as a minister.
1: That's good news.
0: All the five, yes, all the five northern regions. Women know the highest transition rate.
1: But this data, are not available for us to know?
0: The
1: stakeholders, Nankasa, to know. Dangers ahead, the pluses ahead, the red flags, and then the green ones.
0: My state of education addressing, you know, I can WhatsApp now. I say, the man who say. You say, oh, can't go.
1: Hey!
0: Northern regions were topping during my time as a minister. Consistently. Northern region itself, it may be able to be 95%.
1: Wow.
0: Yes, transition rate. Then you come to the north and south. We say central region and voter region were the lowest performing.
1: Transition central rate. And yes. Voter.
0: Yes, were the lowest performing.
1: Your time.
0: Oh, yes, as transitioning from junior high to high school. Yes, south, west central will shock you. Because your friends say Cape Coast. We are not looking central rural. And Central Coastal,
1: but you're from the Cape Coast.
0: Aha, Cape Coast.
1: You're addition, you know.
0: I'm addition at you. Not the case. And Kwalabe Bribe, I call Cape Coast, no. Omun Free Central Regional. Omun Free Accra, and I call Cape Coast Top Schools, no.
1: Come again, let's see. You're in France, I challenge, no. Cape Coast, you're in the national addition. You're in the Dudone Frabontine,
0: Echo. And Echo. Dudone Frabontine, Echo. Cape Coast for an antenna. Mema, Cape Coast University. A bus, 65-seater bus, omunfanya what I call neighborhood academic initiative.
1: Yes, just to encourage. Mkwalano, to encourage.
0: Yes, and Kwalano call public schools or Cape Coast. No, on the public school, no, a prosy to tell you, say, Sikan if you, yes, a specialized public school. In Tinkwalano call public school, they are less likely to go to Cape Coast University, they are less likely to go to Infansipim. And I decided, where would they? When I'm for four, I quite decided.
1: No. Do
0: yeah, no, no, almost, no, no, almost schoolmates, no?
1: Yeah, yeah, yeah, yeah.
0: No,
1: yeah.
0: Do you send a free to office? Cape Coast, I know a civil servant,
1: yeah,
0: but
1: yeah, yeah.
0: And you know, Cape Coast was schools, no? But on top schools, no? On a few, no? Enco, win him at the Corinthia. The MI chases a free senior high school. If you say, or passing or crying, we need to go back to or back on board.
1: It is that opportunity is there. Free.
0: Free.
1: Call me a Cape Coast.
0: Yes, no. In Tina Ma, Cape Coast University said, almost on your outreach. No more fan qualanamra or Saturdays or more omo. No more intimate call at this other near all these schools. No more to me by university hobby.
1: Oh, that intervention was progressive.
0: And you know, I gave them 65 this about what we are neighborhood academic initiative. So bring the indigents of Cape Coast in. No more omo schools are what I'm fancy them. No almost intimate and could
1: but why don't you run as a permanent education consultant for Ghana, not for the new
0: people? I've set up YOE consulting. So you say I'm not say Nigeria for, in fact, organization be a triameka amma boawom. 1% boa Liberia, other countries. And a Ghana house of private schools be approach me on so it's me a consultant. Why only my man yourself? Ghana, yeah, yeah,
1: I'm
0: may answer my neighbor, me true book, then, be a book, and you'll be fine. Me ashe, and who quam fasua, Uberman, Messiano, a Gina Branne, at a Singapore den. Now, the American say, Uber constituency be, district be, and Kualanon transition, and for high school. Now, dear me, who and what can I say, dear Tina, at the policy with
1: yeah, at the buying.
0: The entire, you can say, say free, compulsory, universal, secondary education. No? And I say, Obeko Manson Quanta, maybe as an example, other constituents, baby, Galam say one. Transition rate be 61% from junior high school to Galam say.
1: Hey.
0: Yes.
1: 61 is too much.
0: Oh, yes.
1: It should be by 5%.
0: Oh, no, a number of constituencies.
1: Sika yes.
0: A number of constituencies are. Uber Hagalan say, oh, net transition rate to senior high, even though it's free. Baby, be a here worker say, what are regions say, now be a best 70%. Now call other regions Greater Accra 90, Ashanti region 88. Now, what could do Ashanti region? Constituents be a honor, net the form cra. Oh, yes, constituents be a honor, now a form cra. And she said, we are in a free compulsory universal secondary education. And no, we better starve all these illegal activities of the labor that they need.
1: So that was one of the deliberate policies.
0: Yes.
1: My person, yeah.
0: And until,
1: my defiant uncle here.
0: Yes. And you know, the I can say, free senior has here, they are back. Now, so, and yet, say, what you say, mekwa na menko.
1: We need choice,
0: no, we need choice.
1: Obeko.
0: My friend, district chief executives across the country, now more transition rate low, and run by Ministry of Education.
1: What?
0: I met

0: Kalu go with a very hot money. Chop was on the window. It was with the freezing in high school. But a mere man can take it here, taking for granted they don't have it. And you know, a number of MPs also started. Chop trunk, a touch of boss near a trauma mattress.
1: We, Dr. Edukim Ebra One Na Asante Edi Nkomono no. 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
3: but it seems like Ghana the education yan fa nyahwio ye mupo because wo hwe budget allocation a core education ministry a wo yem shop so compared to gold board budget allocation e ko ho to
2: say education no major part of the funding human resource staffing
3: okay
2: to be who billions no do do na yaketua into goods and services any near ma we betimi e de atom fide ni adena e ketua bi de boye ne se se wo ko ha World Bank ne bi o mamie mwa na afi wo awom woni 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normally my team did you tribute for from my team the

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2: maybe you know someone we
1: and you know,
2: one a baby MPs, one a baby a young man penny idea. And one more chop and call a sophomore, you know, say, and
1: John,
2: my bill might jelly say, woman,
1: I don't know, as you may be a bit mutia, say, on my penny, Mahama, younger, some of John is going to be the president.
2: Sure, yeah.
1: The message you couldn't, this is more kind. I talk gun of which and they whoop up a shop on the President,
2: exactly.
1: Who to me, and the end of you be as a man that said the mamma, Penino, get a man. It is an MP before almost with your bomb fuel. Never would you come as a me, not every Sunday, a gun of fire, Pastor, a memo with Bacolasa and Quanisa. Gun of Foka give power to power. No, so Foka stop that. First, and then I know you for Quan, what was so be with you for so somewhere. What was so be with the division of you for so.
3: DJ Latette.

0: Yeah, good morning.
1: Good morning, Mr. Amo.
0: Morning, yo. Hey, Mr. Ni. Mpomwe.
1: Mehoye. Mewo. Some small, maybe I'm better, minimum share.
0: Thank you.
1: Let me tell you right from the beginning. Let me say, I be our come home, baby, but till now, I'm in tear, won't she? They say, Semi-Permanami, many a month for Bessay, how to go about it.
0: All right.
1: And the current year, Aircross is here in Ghana.
0: Mm-hmm.
1: Yeah, a war, a far airport. You're going to moon someone
0: at the. Yeah.
1: Said
0: the identity and it's a fire home, ye. Pa,
1: good is already okay. Fire home, ye. And you know, I mean, I expect this home because they say the Edrono.
0: Yeah.
1: I was saying to me, exchange ideas.
0: Okay.
1: They to me feedback every woman on one corner. Any woman experience, I want to go.
0: Yeah.
1: Now, we'll be free. I say you qua, one qua uncle Tom, just like that. Because they say, no, they mean it serious. So, the near my qua, it can be possible, say, bet me.
0: It may be your bag, so
1: I charge you a Amasikan beer, only one at once. The bay answer will be Joe near Mano, not to say you wish. It's the best thing, is
0: it? Edi Hong Kong.
1: A woman this Amrano air basadia, and I associate CNC fire home journey. It was here advice you.
0: Yeah,
1: and you know, sadly we say, no, say, maintain the air for woody, so radio, so said the bay amount for no more a betty. Na a quire, a befas one, and I say, will be any baby to quire. Ono sini feedback au debe bano. Na wodi ya feedi oba wodi ya baba feedi community. Nese di ebeya ubi ya beya aware. 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
0: Yeah.
1: Di eti nese sisi customs for aye insise. Sisi omo sisi most of it you know omo kakra omo ngasa abanyo.
0: Omo se customs. Aye. Omo se customs.
1: Omo se customs aye insise. Yeah. And I maybe as almost as I almost say, and she say, any idea, a dada.
0: Yeah, hey, yeah.
1: Maybe some of them say, I didn't add it that
0: I didn't know more implemented.
1: Customs for only your money.
0: Yeah.
1: Since time immemorial, just only your money. Because the sanity, the identity, a pain, a woman, a person, you know, like, you know, loss, and that's what I'm to me, Emma, the loss, and every age. Good. So almost what money collected taxes. One person would judge in my opinion, Jessica. In Tino Chase, meaning I'm going to say short in the chess, almost less as a over. Not a woody. I did be a name, maybe woe. Yes, I need a man. A bro, dear, I was a cancer personal
0: effect. Yeah.
1: A bro, so what? Your tax. With your own duty.
0: By duty.
1: Good. And you know, most of you, baby, imagine a wopa, or not baby, when you wopa,
0: a handy, yeah.
1: Mobile phones,
0: yeah.
1: Ha, and a pay per phone. And even crowns, they
0: say, and son.
1: Oh, my generalization, and says, you know, when you're my old banner,
0: yeah.
1: The woman to whom say, a idea, a bro, a nipper bacon, I never obey you, you want. Just a personal, you know, much no, just a dear old baby, you
0: yeah.
1: One more to your home
0: duty, yeah.
1: Another duty,
0: yeah.
1: Aha, you know, as all the time for any minute we are aware, not be over to Quino. One more educating a home,
0: then
1: come in, Quino,
0: then come a pay a penny in the cry, a bow, am I yet,
1: because, maybe say, you know, the member ain't to be a me to me, but.

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0: 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Good morning.
1: Morning.
0: It is a
1: Nyamiadum, now sorry.
0: Nyamiadum, Umedoko Eo.
1: Okay, I still you lad, my friend, picking to my
0: mother. Oh, sorry, sorry, sorry. And sure, I had a media fetch me, yeah.
1: Okay.
0: You ain't you on the pay?
1: Okay, you. And a very devil call, na Michiao chest to that, which you are phone.
0: To be a Joso.
1: Yes, I mean, my tenant come to you. Na amo and some command mood na me person me kaka kra. Your friend will be duty free. Duty free no. Udro we are allowed to say the beer or person to be a no ubitinato. So I quite remember say last year ye koye me mass year ye this year na what they say. And some people are in Sakas here, pa, nay 120 something. And see, my wife drew, you know, Amsterdam, Nana, or Matis, so Eddie IJ, I think, 60 something, what is a half of a Yomaya promotion. So, and you know, what or two now they got here in Fubi. Nanka, or who can say, no, maybe a bit matter, because in some mood, wouldn't mean Peter, what he has here.
0: Yeah.
1: And see, and not one answer would to me. Tosa, I didn't bear, say, me and son, I say, yeah. Duty free, and I'm for so bad also. And then, gee, oh, no, almost yes, I know many because almost can be said, really, born in Santa, say, any other.
0: I said, oh,
1: the Kuta.
0: I saw one who said, Bribiano, you're totally duty free. They know it, Omunim. Obi besides our question, the cry. And in China, or more chesse, a duty free now, war try and idea and four more is and say, Mrana chesse, no, Odin Sabba, a mienu, a brosua, mien son, which your duty.
1: Sir, almost Cassadia, no more any independent, and I mean, Mom, the Indian, I'm a much man, no more, what I say, I'm more. And Penny says, sika kasi ya mwaji nwa habo ni adi adine taksa kasi ina mwaji ni ya mfaa njivoropo wa mana njibibia.
0: Yeah.
1: Sa njiko baku nye nbi. Ena adima kwa miye ni se. 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
0: Handi F4.
1: Ena ubi handi biti se iPhone ni adi adine. 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Su ukula iPhone 5 wa. What is all baby and me, no, and I'm here and send you TV for iPhone there. I have a new board here, 1,000 something. What is it? Is anyone could have iPhone? Anybody iPhone 5 or bit matter iPhone? Name no, I bit matter iPhone 5 there. Now, me iPhone of Ramunum in issue iPhone of Roma.
0: Debbie.
1: So, these are the things that only my engineer going to phone a debia and I said, yeah, I am mobile. Because you answer me, develop on mine, you answer me a poor mind. Since plain face time, ma, your big car support Ghana, a man, car support, a baby so near to articulate an 80 mark, so I need to buy.
0: Yeah, yeah, and we are car, yeah. What on chili, yeah, that time.
1: And this, I'm only going to fall, there be a net to say, any answer, yeah, poor man, na yeah, there be a near, yes, there be a Jimmy for. Yes, only a discover. See, crazy car, a transfer for Ghana, Delhi, need here, nipple so many other. Without this, Mr. Abuchif, maybe I think 1 month across the United States and this company.
0: A very problem. Yeah.
1: So, and you know, my boy, I'm consider Yena going to phone another Bian, I said, Yena, here for ya, Yena, yea, in a nine months, says Cafona, yea, can so say, Ubi could have had 20. Or custom officer by Jessica, now or my woman did 20 now. Now, what I will see here, could now put a handy bear three for no. One and I said, me this last year, because Ghana, your quay, sister, four more, and you know me, quay, would be a hand in him to my promise. Home said the next man, my babyano, me found to my room, me for the Bian Romo, I damn the baby of me a handy. I'm a promise or more. It's imagine, says I'm a tall hand before I'm the more. And also, quay duty. Okay, says you know, and Penny is a two craft not to my money for. And see, yes, you have fire one, and no, I've been office on the book. Yeah, oh, yeah, oh, yeah, oh, Kagua.
0: No, oh, dear, shame. Yeah, teacher, a man, teacher, a man, more than to my air conning in Arno. Now I in the cargo.
1: Yeah, sister, queer, no air container.
0: Now, oh, dear, my queer. Yeah. Na odi ko
1: why you on the normal de manual o eh ye en ko yire nyeshi
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0: for handing command, yeah,
1: I'm going to say, pe ha o man for fem so na ye ni pa bone to the sense say e wo mo go ho dada na o mu ye ade na o ke na enye ikura na na o mo e ko so nti se le nti ade nti ni tin be yo mfi ho na you know joy for boys na ye yi oni pa no ni majuma oni mo hwe na o ye de na bet na ho na no man de se ya na ese nti o man ni de de bi a meka say obi be party na be ba na o mo na wu o man no nti no pe mo ye. So, if any sign, bravo, your day by yet in a dabby, a hot dada, a hot dada, let us say, fear to pay an Indian, a musica, a musician, butum, and a mountain in your money. A dominia, your better acid, your better, yes, you have a fair money. Yummy, mom dear, I never go and make him say, so old Cogan and now the hand you come on, you know, and you could not be able to come and say, oh, me too more than no, I know, and go on, no, credit.
0: Yeah, that's it. Seven what can in a pa no what can in a yeah,
1: mm-hmm.
0: Yeah, a man dear,
1: yeah, Bob would go. And you know,
0: I'm a dear, yeah, good morning.
2: Yeah, good morning, Obama.
0: What you say? Melano, Mawon, ensure how? Okay, Mamintio.
2: Yeah, landline, no check, ABA.
0: Okay, that's you, yeah. So ABA, ensure Hanum, Tino. Mamintio.
2: Messer, my prayer, Ebu Musa, Antina, my friend, number.
0: Okay, and your home, no. Okay, into you. Me check it.
2: Yeah, and come here. I go to here now. Me some person me bore him. So that he did the time. Me to you for you. Me cheer to God. Mind you now.
0: How much so?
2: Now, I'm say there is time. Me name say Ugak. Onu odi Ghana for any more man. No. Say Omo bet me I won't be beer. Me feel say also Omo tro niti two. Edema major airlines ye in Ghana for ye di kofi no se KLM ne Turkish Airlines ne ade a ye di kon because my wife kofi or Ghana of kofi last Friday that the new any week na se de e ko su ya no o se omu be yi omu ne ma ba be gu ban so na amanfo ne ma be biro ka omo di ke twa ano wase ho no ma yi di omu pewu. Besides, say custom for a barber cardium. Custom for you, I okay. Oh, no, another version. I would tell you, a different version. Woman, the crowd, they will say, who to cry and your family members in Tina would to cry. Until the old say, handing back now over the use of Nunquan or so, the bar. So the me no yes all the ba u baby and as a nya u bad into two kwine. Inti no ba yeah duty.
0: Yeah.
2: Or no do kind no
0: habit.
2: So dear say, now the American say, may my wife de unim. Oh no no says ya to me fan sent to maybe I did share bag in home. Say the bear bag ni in your fin say or move run up and down.
0: Yeah.
2: Into or no ni bag back home. And ye also could na hono. Chese, ni bese 10-15 minutes ne baye. 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
2: 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And it's me who say, since you develop a technical way, be a
0: bag. I said, yeah, this is a pen won't be you.
2: Oh, I said, the Puma.
0: Any dear,
2: oh, and to my joy, is the man, so one from Concordia chair, or my minion near that, and to my my union in every. Oh, and to the San Yama winning, Kosua. 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
0: passengers. Ebeni, ay.
2: So ki asye. And I believe, say, your Ugagan Penifoni beer, a beer year. I was here to Nom Casa, no much from major airlines, and said the air cost to our gun in ye. Last year, Yako, and the M. So Omucha, no, there was a house and info, and then normally the paper at also. But then you say no, not in you, free. But wait, dear, Oma to two, a yinem, that means say a gun on them, no, yes, I did.
0: Okay. And
2: yeah, you know,
0: and you ever hear the home come
2: on. See, I shall see in the Yenifi Hansa near Janessa. They will continue it until they be a NDC be free power. And Sanders had you with Yajay. As I'm so I'm what?
0: Yeah. And you ever hear that Yakahonsem? I said, yeah, okay.
2: NDC free power crown. I said the same people know me at my airport.
0: Yeah,
2: Roman says, oh my, yeah, we are mentioned. They will continue it.
0: Yeah,
2: but the airlines now, woman, the bridge, so many of the passengers' neighbor, the complaints are coming to them. I believe, says I didn't quite see idea. It will be
0: And yeah, very few Ugag for now, you know, more discussing.
2: Yes,
0: which me a frame number me sorry was a telephone no and show waha a me who say ubi a baso yeah and jimon fanche me mo amin timi a mfamono

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amo fre the landline no aha mum fanche me

So I began with something romantic. We're talking about reggae music. This is what you call the root music. And those were, she's one of those ladies who brought reggae music also to the international level. She was well known. Her name is Barbara Jones, with the title Angel of the Morning. Yes. I just give it as a special dedication to all our listeners that we begin it today very soft and quite romantic, and I hope that it will remain like this. You know, just enjoy our weekend with something powerful, soft music also, and talk about entertainment. We are always here also to let you feel more comfortable and present with African music, and of course black music also. You know, we have to also let you know that the Africans too, we have something different that you can hear it all over. And if I am here, then I'm here representing the African culture, and then I try my possible best also for you to get the best from Africa. Africa is not only, most people say, oh, you are children are schooling under trees, and you are living with monkeys also. Well, it's just negative things, but I try my best. Quite unfortunately, we can't get a very positive news to share with you because it has been war and famine all over. But I think Africa is, slowly and gradually, taking her position in the geopolitical world, and I like the way the new leaders are working diplomatically alongside with the world. I can say that the mighty ones are among the system, and it is moving on slowly and slowly. I have a very powerful news to share with you just right now. This powerful news, when I got it, I say, it is really true. I've heard that the UN has adopted equal Earth map and correct distortion of African size. And that is a powerful news, really. And I've learned that these proposals came from a small and tiny nation in Africa, a tiny nation like Togo. Togo sent these proposals, and the UN had adopted these proposals. And I will share with you very soon, because it is something that touches the heart, that a small nation like Togo, a country, I can't say not a nation, right? But a country like Togo, we're able to push such a proposal through, and it had been adopted, you know, by the United Nations, and I think it's something good. But before that one comes in, let me chip in with one powerful song from Ben Belinga from Cameroon, our brother from Cameroon. You know, when you talk about African jazz, this guy is topping. Listen to the incoming song. The title is known as Kumba. Kumba is the title. A sheer dedication to all those jazz lovers. I know here in Radio, Fry Radio for Stuttgart here, we have a special group who always come to present powerful jazz for us, you know, and I think they will really love this incoming song from Kumba, from Ben Belinga, and it goes all love and blues lovers. Kumba, African jazz.

Ian is telling us no condition is permanent. No condition is permanent. Your story is being written and better days are ahead. That is how the musician tried to let us understand that life, there is no condition. No condition is permanent in life. And no matter what, wherever you are, you know, today you are down, tomorrow you can wake up and stand up and tall. And it can be also in the reciprocal. You can be good, well-being in every aspect of life, but there may be a time that you may also have to accept that the negative side of life is also part of life. So you have to also get prepared for such kind of things. Nothing, no condition is permanent. Yes, there is a news which is hitting across now, and I think it's something powerful that I would like to share with you. And before this news comes in, Jimmy Cliff paraphrased it in a different way altogether. Let's listen something from Jimmy Cliff. Have you heard the news?

the atrocities of the imperial system at that time, that they were able to, I mean, colonize the continent Africa. And through that colonization, different methods were being chosen. And yeah, most of the African, our forefathers, were really being penalized. And the information which we've been talking about or dealing with about the people, many people who perished at that time, you're talking about 200 million people who died. And but the question was, how much can those perpetrators can pay so that we can equalize it? You know, we're talking about equity. But it seems it was quite difficult. But quite recently, the government of Ghana, like I said, Ghana government were able to bring in or pursue these atrocities that that occurred at that time. And the United Nations, most of them agreed that, yes, it's time that they have to pay the reparation. But up till now, it is still hanging, because the question is, why should the new generation have to accept that, yeah, we did that, and our forefathers did that, but we weren't at that time, we weren't there. Why should they, why should we, pay the reparation or give you such kind of amount? Is very huge. And so they are still debating upon it. And perhaps if things move on diplomatically, they can come in with a different proposals, like, for instance, reconstruction of our past destruction, something like I used to say that the infrastructures that the colonial masters left behind, they've got, our leaders have got, let it been rotten, and up till now, you know, we still depend upon them, and that is the truth. So perhaps they can come in with the reconstruction of the past structures that they put down there, like hospitals, schools, many infrastructures that they can support us with when you talk about the acceptance of the reparation procedures. But this story that I'm coming in is something different altogether. I use the word a tiny nation. Togo is bordering Ghana and Benin, and on the northern part also with the Burkina Faso, you know. So it is quite funny to hear that the United Nations General Assembly has adopted the resolution promoting the wider use of equal area world maps in projection, in a move aimed at addressing long-standing distortions in the representation of Africa and other equatorial regions. The resolution titled Correct the Map, Rebalance Global Cartographic Representation and Promoting Equitable Representation of the World's Region, particularly Africa, was adopted by a recorded vote of 164 in favor to 1 against. You know, 165 nations and representing the you know, 164 in favor, a vote in favor for these proposals, and with 6 countries abstaining. So that means when we calculate it all together, you can see that 171 against. So it will be 171, 6 abstaining, and 164 in favor. So 171 nations or countries, only 1 voted against and 6 in absential. The United States voted against the resolution. Of course, like what happened also last time when the Ghanaian government also, brought in a proposals, like I told, I've already lamented or try to for you to understand, there were some nations who also voted against, and that was at the same time we heard that the United Nations was the only one who voted against the resolution, while Estonia, Georgia, Lithuania, the Republic of
Moldova,

Serbia and Ukraine abstained. Now listen, and I'll go deep again. The United States voted against the resolution. Estonia, Georgia, Lithuania, Republic of Moldova, Serbia, and Ukraine abstained. Why? That is their, how do you call it, their mandate also. You know, that is, when you talk about the electoral process, there are three things. Either you are for us, or you are against us, or you are neutral. And that happened. The initiative, sponsored principally by the African Union member states, seeks to encourage governments, schools, international organizations, and technology companies to use equal area projections where the comparative size of continents is relevant. Supporters argue that the widespread use of Mercator projection developed by the famous cartographer Gerardus Mercator in 1569 has contributed to an exaggerated visual representation of Europe and other regions further from the equator, while making Africa and other equatorial regions appear disproportionately smaller. Introducing the resolution on behalf of the group of African states, Togo's foreign minister, Robert Duzet, said the debate was not simply about cartographic, but about how people understand the world. Duzet said maps had been used for centuries in textbooks. They made their digital platforms and official documents in ways that distorted the relative size of continents. Correcting the map means recognizing that every region of the world deserves to be represented accurately and with dignity, he said. He stressed that the initiative was not intended to target any country or challenge established cartographic traditions. No, our approach is not directed against any nation, any civilization, or any cartographic tradition, Duce said, adding that the objective was to promote projections that better preserve the true proportions of continents, including the equal air projection supported by the African Union. According to him, the issue has implications beyond geography, touching on education, culture, geopolitics, development, narratives, and perceptions of Africans' economic and strategic potential. A fair map does not change the geography or the world. It changes how we see the world, he said, and when our perspective becomes more just, it paves the way for greater understanding, respect, and peace among nations, he added. The United Nations, however, opposed the resolution, arguing that it advanced an ideological agenda and diverted attention from more pressing international challenges. The resolution is non-binding and does not seek to replace the Mercator projection in areas where it remains particularly useful, including maritime and aerial navigation. Togo said it will nevertheless lead efforts to encourage wider adoption of the equal air projection, beginning with changes to its own educational materials. Duce said Togo will be the first country to challenge or to change our own geography books in the classroom. We need to change it to give an example to all the countries in the world. He added Togo planned to engage African Union member states and supporters from other regions over the next 6 months on measures to promote the wider adoption of alternative map projections. The campaign, he said, was part of efforts to address colonial-era
legacies and improve the way Africa is represented globally, rather than an attempt to disparage Europe or any other civilization. The world is changing. Africa also is changing, Duisi said. My dear listeners, that is a special news. That's what I said. Whether you've heard it, if you haven't heard it now, let's go back again and then listen to it.

0: Israeli the news. The news is that Togo has sent a proposals and to the United Nations, and according to the vote, 164 stood for. They said they are really in support of what Togo has brought. That the world map should be changed. The world map should be changed, and they are working on it. 164 were for it. One against, and the nation who voted against was United States, and six were in abstention. And really, I think it's a very a good news. But you know, on Pan Africans' aspect or perspective, when you ask me, my opinion, I know that it is also going to give way to, you know, a lot of new colonial organizations, you know, to also to mingle with the African affairs. That is my opinion, because people have been working out to bring out our own proposals to decolonize the old system so that African can be free. But now that this thing is also going to give another way, whereby, oh yes, we need experts. We need experts who are coming to do this for us. There's going to be division among us. I know definitely. You just mark it on the wall. This thing is going to bring a lot of divisions among the Africans and even to the world leaders. You know, someone is on the line. Please let me go in for a sec. Sorry, I'll be back very soon. Sorry.
1: Some people pray for riches. Some pray for power. Some pray for tomorrow. But tonight,

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They only saw the failure, where the seed beneath the soil still becomes a tree. Sometimes broken seasons, and broken seasons grows the strongest dream. Every closed door taught me how to rock me back to God, lift me higher. Forward. Sunrise, one more road.

These are serious times. These are serious times. All that we hear is war and crime. It's taken from the Egyptian album, album number 6, Serious Time. I will come in very soon with the news from the continent Africa. But before then, let's listen to this incoming song from Jimmy Cliff.

0: what Jimmy Cliff is trying to tell us, who feels it knows it. You know, who feels it knows it. My dear listener, check your time. It's exactly 3 minutes after 2 o'clock. And I would like to present to you the news from the continent Africa. My name is David Edubuahem. Sudan Quintet holds cartoon talks on war and political process. Representative of the African Union Intergovernmental Authority on Development, that is the IGAD, or the East African Developmental Authority, the Arab League, and the United Nations, known as the International Quintet, held extensive consultations in Khartoum on Sunday's war and peace efforts and prospect of political dialogue. Delegation met with Sudanese Armed Forces SAF Commander and Sovereignty Council President Lieutenant General Abdul El Buhar, Prime Minister Kamel Idris, the Democratic Bloc Alliance, and Sudanese Dialogue Preparation Committee. The quintet includes Dr. Mohamed Ibn Chambers, African Union High Representative for Silencing the Guns. And this man is from Ghana, I know that. He's a Ghanaian diplomat. A UN envoy of Sudan, Pekka Haavisto, EU Special Representative, the Horn of Africa, Annette Weber, IGAD Special Envoy for Sudan, Lawrence Kobandi, and Arab League Director for Sudan and Horn of Africa, Zaid Al-Saban. According to the statement of the quartet visit to Khartoum issued by the delegation of the European Union to the Republic of Sudan today, the mission was conducted in spirit of listening to stakeholders on the ground and bringing its engagement outside Sudan with Sudanese initiatives merging inside the country. The statement said the quintet believe our collective efforts will eventually help to advance a credible and inclusive Sudanese-led and Sudanese-owned political tradition that delivers a transition towards a democratic, civilian-led government that reflects the aspirations of the Sudanese people. Mogadishu, Somalia. Somalia's federal government remains ready to hold talks with opposition groups. Elections and constitutional issues, Information Minister Abdi Fatih Kwazim said. Speaking on an interview with an Arab media outlet, Kwazim said the government had no objection to returning to the negotiation table with the opposition, noting that the two sides already held several rounds of discussions. He said the talks had produced agreements on some issues while others remain unresolved and would require further negotiations to reach a settlement. The Somalian government has been and will always remain open to dialogue on fundamental issues, including constitutional matters and the upcoming federal elections, Kwazim said. The minister said, however, the government opposed armed confrontations on unrest and actions that could undermine the stability of the country. Spain moves to grant citizenship to Sahrawis. Spanish lawmakers have voted to grant citizenship of the people born in the Western Sahara during the Spanish colonial rule, a move that could further strain Madrid's already sensitive relationship with Morocco. The lower house approved the legalization by 168 votes to 31 with 145 abstentions. Oh my God, that is really almost half of the parliamentarians voted in absentias. Only 168 voted in favor and 31 against. It passes the Senate. The law would allow, if it passes the Senate, the law would allow the Sahrawis born people before 29th of September 1977 to obtain Spanish nationality, while their descendants could apply through naturalization. Estimates suggest between 70,000 and more than 100,000 people could potentially benefit. The ruling Socialist Party and coalition partner Zuman backed the measure, while the Conservative People's Party abstained and votes opposed it. The vote comes amid renewed tensions between Spain and Morocco following a major migrant influence of the Spanish enclave of the Ceuta, where many unaccompanied minors remained in difficult conditions. 24 children in the Democratic Republic of Congo fire. At least 24, they die, rather. At least 24 children have died in a stampede after a fire broke out at two schools in the rebel-held city of Bukavu in the Eastern Democratic Republic of Congo. Officials said the adults may also be among the dead. They warned that the toll could rise, with many survivors taken to nearby hospitals for treatment. The fire destroyed around 300 homes in a densely populated Kadutu commune. Its cause remains unknown. Images from the scene showed injured children receiving treatment. Witness reported smoke continued to rise from the rubble after firefighters extinguished the blaze. The disaster comes days after a separate stampede at a wedding venue in Kinshasa, several killed, prompting the government to order tighter civil measures and at public places or public gathering places. NGOs should sound alarm of Tunisia's prison deaths. At least 23 prisoners have died in Tunisia in recent weeks due to extreme heat, according to rights advocates, who have long condemned harsh detention conditions made worse by overcrowding. Authorities have yet to release figures for prison deaths this summer, with an official saying no death could be attributed to heat without confirmation from forensic doctors. Yet the Tunisian League for Human Rights documented 23 deaths based on information from the doctors, lawyers, and relatives of prisoners who died in jail from the heat, its president Bazim Triffi told the African News Agency. Tunisia has suffered high temperatures in recent weeks, with residents struggling with long power outage and water cuts. Among the dead detainees was businessman Lazi Estar, his daughter Asset. Another was 24-year-old student, according to the local media. A Lebanese businessman also died in a Tunisia prison. A Lebanese judicial source told the African News Agency that his father had informed Lebanese authorities of his death a week earlier. Okay. Okay. Uganda's Tuareg Kingdom is facing succession dispute following the death of King Oyo Nyimba, also known as Rukidi IV, who died at the age of 34 while undergoing cancer treatment in the United States. The Royal Crown's Succession Committee has chosen Oyo's cousin, Prince Edward Rudiki Jamnaboma, as the next monarch. However, Oyo's mother, Queen Kimigiza, and his sister have rejected the decision. They said the late king left a will naming his son as the successor and accused the committee of acting without authority. Oyo has not publicly confirmed the identity of the son and his mother, adding to the uncertainty. The kingdom's prime minister has urged both sides to avoid confrontation and allow the process to be peaceful. We're still on the news. Children killed in stampede as fire sweeps through schools in the Eastern Democratic Republic of Congo. That one, I've already said it.
1: Yes.
0: Yeah, okay, that's fine.
1: Should I continue with
0: it? No, okay. My brother is right down here, and eventually he's going to support us, you know, and I'm very glad that he has dedicated his time for us. You know, all what we are doing right down here is just a mere voluntary job, and a voluntary, and David had volunteered himself, you know, I mean, offered myself, you know, doing this job for the past 25 good years. And I'm very glad that someone had get a hit, you know, he get a fit. It is, we need ourselves, we have to support each other. Not everything is that we have to demand money. No, this is a service, and it's a call. And I'm very happy that he's around, really. Algeria cut diplomatic relations with the United Arab UAE, the Emirates, over regional disputes. Algeria has announced that it is severing diplomatic relations with the United Arab Emirates. It accused the Gulf state of engaging in provocative or hostile actions. Algeria's foreign ministry said it had warned the United Arab Emirates about the consequences of its behavior and exhausted all efforts to preserve bilateral relations. The UAE has not directly responded to the decision. Presidential diplomatic advisor Anwar Galgash and the diplomacy should be based on communication, clarity, and managing differences directly responded to the nation. Algeria backs the Polisario Front and opposes Morocco's sovereignty claims, while it has also rejected the UAE's decision to establish diplomatic relations with Israel. Sudan cholera outbreak kills 16 as war hampers medical aid. Cholera outbreaks in West Kordofan have killed at least 16 people and infected about 70 others in villages in El Adia locality. Health authorities have reported a higher figure of 104 cases and 10 deaths since the outbreak emerged. The first cases were detected on August 30 before spreading to the neighboring villages where communities are facing several shortages of hospitals, medical staff, medicines, and other essential supplies. Health items are working with the World Health Organization and the UNICEF to provide medical assistance, vaccines, and supplies. Meanwhile, a 10-day cholera vaccination campaign has begun in Tawila, North Darfur, targeting at least 95,000 people. The World Health Organization says the wider outbreak, first reported in June, has resulted in about 2,000 cases and 2,247 deaths across the Sudanese state, with the ongoing war making efforts to contain the disease increasingly difficult. Dear listeners, I'm really sorry, but my brother is here. There is another news from Ghana. He will bring in this news very soon, so stay in tune with us. I'm really sorry. sorry, my dear listeners. It's part of it. What can we do? Or can you bring in what we have from Ghanaians, please?
2: Yeah, good afternoon, everyone. It is Modern Ghana Radio. Mm-hmm. news from modernghana.com. Yeah. How Dr. Jesse Amuo's wife was murdered over 1,500 payment dispute. A dispute over 1,500 payment allegedly escalated into the murder of 80-year-old medical doctor, Dr. Jesse Amuo, and his 64-year-old wife, Elizabeth Esi Amuo, at Asalam Dam in Accra. The suspected Abraham Newton Awodo, a security guard who occasionally assists the couples with household chores, has been reminded by the Adabraka District Court on two accounts of murdering. This is from Modern Ghana News.
0: Thank you. And eventually, my dear brothers and sisters, or my dear good listeners, eventually, Mr. Kwasi Akuakun will support us in our presentation in the near future. And I've got another visitor unexpected here. I don't know him. Please, what is your name?
3: My name is Nanapia.
0: Nanapia. Hey. very nice. Nice to meet you, sir. You're Ghana. You're Kasan. You're a news every Ghana, Shira FM. In 10 minutes, time, pepper, and we were by there, and an up here, and it means minimum your family behind, meaning a casino, and in Pansa, a free now trim you know, Connie, one the Baba and Tiwood, they are no Baba Town, the chair, my own Branco, and they are no other kind of Honorable Buan, my A. And I'm Pacha Hinoti.
3: We've been near the Tito, but Madame Crow with him.
0: Sir, and to who's Kruma?
3: Yeah.
0: And I mean, who would I
3: was a piano? No, Black Chief.
0: Professor yeah. Chief Wafo. Oh, nice. You're so handy, you're African radio, no? And you be so African side, there, and you're born at the Brevomo. Then, so my calculations with such a way say, Africa kitu ebi. And I took crooked to away, or dagger, or some, map on a CFN web map on a mumpen soon tea. We are simpening for no woman can almost soon, a cast members of the United Nations. To only call to Honor Yatoswaba, Yatoswaba, a moo friends and nations in United Nations, woman and a countries only 171, a moo 164, and I see a more penoso, a woman she share noir. To go diabet to honor, Yenshen, yes, a sign we are seeing map on him, and yes, I name me proportional, you know, and Tony Quem. Any move back home, aging our own domain peninsula, a higher United Nations, the entire, receive not in the United States of America. Then the entire almost our own peninsula, they say, nothing almost ambition, near my body difficult to be remembered, almost ship, almost in numb, we are seno. And marine in so and every cleaning him and the difficult to be known. Can we say, Yabo Kadada and the Dias Adeno, the Sebebas Cra and Kanes Amri when they second side, United Nations for Tomodia de Omon Peneso, and Tomo Pozubek, yes, majority carry the vote.
4: 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Sian was coming in, say, near my Sian is coming in, and I should be a legend, and then go you cry. And then you could send your beer, and go you, you remember you, wobble and wobble. And you knew he better, one year, Miss Muir, and since I made me question if it is a movie, and since I am Bena, a rabbit to ye African for so. And I say, oh, my ticket is a 2 week. No, I could pay you as a cracker. Can you not say, send a bus or no one I'm holding to me yet? This will be here in that initial special committee in my name, on baby, be a fofro, musica, send me a day. Until we then, so my bar will be an Canadian cracker, my salma, or my team.
5: You, Mamma, because an idea information as assembly or cana on your fapimana, the big and so
4: now.
5: Yes. Me minim who here, party TD, make us a opinion and make like a
4: care.
5: I'm say, and you must say, I cannot say, a bit is aviation, say, if we more continue, a behano, and a sir, and you my Susiana, and I do say so, and yet at the Fofubia. If you group and I say group are used to school and I this one you try and for around you know. So here I see and you catch a say map now so you're correct. Now group new for the Christian you see them. Which means say map now draw to one crowd and yes I almost draw say if we are say where map no or much name now the design group near for the Christian say you see them. And did they all kind of to me and yeah the for no they say if we are see a cake no. Yaka say yaka yina yasi yako tsi a drumra. Any haba so hine iwunyure. And now nisi kaso a sebi. What you say biyoku yoti he. 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
3: 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May my general.
4: Oh, Mikra, me, before I do now, dear, but me didn't crack or making can use you and got yourself. 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So
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4: 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Blocks always we have any break. You can't say money. I didn't even farm build the idea. Mum since you still a independent woman. When you know, see, you mean come home. Yeah, you know, it's a comparison with some other world. Yeah, say it's a bit dependent on mum. And the baby make it weak, grandma. Or my team will cry. You know, after the woman, but you team more cry. You know, I'm so many. You pay your man. Yeah, they bury him. And then team you cry beside what team is now. So we say, ah, to go no. Now, or but you can as last even I can't hear one. That's how. Question we say, there's some implications were actually part in here. But you say, yes, you mean I've been a cost run sana. And you say, yeah, there are two say, what were two? You only have a material in Africa, do I mean, Minia, Cassina, Bamin chair, when you near Ura piano or Yetin and Yetom Cassis here and come up between just me, you're discussing effort to go. Say, I see your map now, a cutter, no. 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
2: Benin
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0: 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Adanya was say Ebra Afinia Kwafini and Council of State member Bakon Efrim. Up to now, Efrim won a former Chief Justice. Efrim up Mampani Paobi Mani Kosema. E Chia Ganamra.
1: Anche neche se mi pacho enye se wu ye na emom wu free council of state in mumeboa
0: ono ana resign
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0: sofia kufu
1: akufu yo mate aha
0: anche they said the atabri IGP attorney general eno man pani court supreme court say o ma che say ntia a supreme court na shema say council of state members na say former Chief Justice Bakuka.
1: Yo.
0: Now, your foundation. It is said that my penny any attorney general called it in the I actually be free more.
1: Yo.
0: Bakubiwa and also a soil now to way any Adubwa in case. Adubwa in case, so who has a mass word in the now to way. A mass, they said, yeah, cause of the nation. Atachia our lawyer am adu bua heno ya oil da mon aban anu ti se se na atu we na no so wase ma sorry pa se atachia the false document na ba na no so atachia se antisa na so na atu we wase ma ba Mampani, a power minister for foreign now to win.

0: minister no adwuma ya fa ne basit adwuma obia so oba minister for value for money. They say new appointment am panya no what the minister who fra ba adwuma ne say adwuma dia bia ba koso bia ne say yenya minister obia value for money obia say sika e ko mu no e sika tene am fa pam bone so and it now to way am panya apa minister for fro say omla adwuma we are say aban man fo nyina aban ma bia abia be bia no sa minister no hwehwem ye ho say dream ni katashe the scanner ye tian so e ne kwanso bully for money
1: mpachon o si ni din dey say minister ni din dey say
0: a basit
1: basit
0: basit
1: mr basit yo
0: ona so ma panya pound say adwuma ma ya ni say o ma minister for bully for money
1: okay
0: o ma hwehwe Ghana, yeah, buy my beer, the Kosovo beer, no matter what. The Kachuchi beer, a common one. I am not going to drink beer anymore. I am not going to drink beer anymore. I am not going to drink beer anymore. Now, I do so. And former education officer, the CNU, who is the MP, I think the CNU is not going to now to end the Tiani, sir. How did I do so? One education minister and a former minister for education, and also on your former minister, who is on MP. Now to wake up and work away, Nina and the coffee and said, be is the resource in a bio. A few way and one in the pair got your BC, 623,000. A BC Ghana had 80. Sasem when I go for or how can see about to MPP any additional MPP for what you say? Fellow, I know if you're buying a balance or be young, a balance which you say, a free on a balance. I said, you probably do a control BC, you know, overwhelming a dozen of them. And look how been a money peppy failure. A balance is I just said. Education, a new curriculum. As I need curriculum, I don't know how fast I feel one will be abandoned and yet, and your one fault. I feel a balance, it's just our phones can be. I'll phone a jam on my mind, be brave, super bar phone. Maybe our mobile phone, so I'm on the idea. And then I can cover home, I'm not bar. Now, when I end this if worker, so I'll be before I see www. I'm winning. How much of our money I buy my education course on? I'm buying the top past questions and my home. I'm buying more you need everything. And then I'll go fast asking my bank in our way. How do I do so? On the MP of our Boston K. On India, sending out to a power for my education minister. On India, sending power ye. Away, come away, work away. And then I'll do so, I can say. And Cambodia, and commanded on to Obama. You can't talk about you and few. It's Munyama, the Omo, and you know, bitch, my way. Manso Cassia, but former education minister, and how do you say present education minister? Tema, where can we work? Can we work? Can we work? Can we? I engineer a sick. Me and Niger, BC resource, and I buy it.
1: Yeah.
0: And the question. These results, you know, any punk or two beside that cafe. Any punk, Macumacu says around 23,000 a so Abasa, a bad day. I say, see, I make us idea, David. Now be up a Fabiano. I'll for be brave soon. And then I'll for be say, oh, my man, Babia, Oboa, your bar. Yeah, knock or to Bama school. Do I Bama knock or to Oba school? That'd be a one more changes. And that's why I'm back home. And I'll follow be so say, go on, so I'll walk. Yeah, number two, so I'm not made a student. and I saw for the beer, so much change. And now, you see, I bear a banner upper, but sent a mound said, Obia, what, how be a corner on the sun. And I saw now, actually, into Babia Fabia, regional capital, Babia Fabiano, the beer, Sassan Tesno, and my regional beer, I said, wow, how beano. Caught me as a son and son and some agents. And so now, actually, I sent back what I cost. Now, two way English, Bruni, Britain, so for back one, but my penny, Mahama Basso. I then I'll say, my penny, Mahama, buy and what warm inflation. I got a growth inflation and swat. Growth rate in so and so quite anymore, I call 4%. As me, you know, never cost for Ghana, son of British, so for the back of Kaya. Now, say, Britain, so for the sea, or more cost. And so IMF say WWW over Ghana nipa 55% a human money. I get before a complaining, send me my top. Over by Germany, never go, never young top. And there she can you wanted that 5 years. And I'm a fuka. In our way, a ben simpa. And found we say, British swap for back one bomb and penny abasso and send me a queen. I'm a visit WWW, never queen. 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I could never from home. And then the Asia Pine, I'm comparing you with the name. Tell that I'm out to me out there, Fiasino, on the support of Babua, John Bordu, said John Bordu, and Cosunia, and then Tiasamba for Cosun. Chama out to me, say, or support to John Bordu. And so, you are focused, you are about your doctor. Say, can I can? 1 month, people are occupying on the support. Can I can? Oh, my number. I'm beginning. You have to say October 10th. You will film Wabba. David, I'm in front of you. I'm going to say, I'm going to say, I want some show. I don't want to say, I say, oh, baby, I will show me. I'm in the back. About time in the back. Rosa Mashem. Now, Branson, all my young self. Omo, English, you come on your cotton, English, you come on your tie, your book on the arm robbery. I know some cashier says, Sir Bushan, so bad time in the button, this I rose. I got a point for the old one, I do assemble. A sort of bad time in the bunny. Bakubia, or who some back once and said, Doctor Jesse Amwa. On a year, ah, Epo, on a year, Epo, or Milano. Now, two way. I can't afford to get your march. I branch with this answer money. And your branch, yes, and one man, I call our sponsor on the friend Abraham Gando. Now, call our doctor Jesse Amwa on any year. Oh, my good trample child, Bra. Now, oh, my basic guy near for Aaron Boy. I call our sponsor. Now, Corano. Doctor, on any year in the on the Monday, on what bridge, on the basic guy on crime. On the year at Timu. Now, call our nature. Abante Abraham, Vendo, you got to make Kusani Premier, ya, ya, ya. I got up to Dubai. And now, two way. Gonna put the first my dear moi to Mama, Interpol. I got first Abante Abraham, Vendo, Abba, and so acquire a wholesome cashier. Abante, you want in the tea. I want Obian himself, Nakola, and you. Now, watching up, I bet the one to make home, you know, see him. Now, Johnny, a former car, and what you're not for turn. But I must say, I should want me a bachelor and just some cassie. You said, yeah. 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
1: 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And I'm the because we were training and to me, the end of the actually crown and I'm me do arguing with Babbitt. No, I can also opinion on the actually a school ceremony assistance here and a crowd could hear who could school crowd, who could hear school free nature, say free education, even which is a double in no Caribbean to who are we there. Ma kwa no achechire mu but we dem dey wo ma menuanu menu akasa unti den Mr. Pia the question be now and I den na person hunu won ni zo dia bre den na ofi say yes essential bit me na discuss kakra won
2: the new sir o dia ben na di okan ya meni age ho pa itimi be ma be free say enke ye pa ye runway from Burkina to Temana
1: the trouble dia ba no
2: yeah because February me call Ghana na me call ye na adie ba kwa me hu ya in fact se o drive o Ghana e hu pa e se
0: sa e hu ye
2: the way a cars no say even so she bi o bre my kwa ni mu na e ba esi bi a chea na police bi entimi control o mo na enu a chiri so entimi say say si baby rough rough
1: accident e happen
2: yes Think we need the NKA. I didn't yak a sea or send carbine. Baby, a sicker would be a ose, utimi, at the Buama accident next year day.
1: A city.
2: Timeniji, and no. And the two, a dear bar could be a ma, messan come once in your school. because ye kan enkwala a wo ma feeli obi atia no aba na num no do wo mu se enye die but you see an gana no emla ni adwuma
1: so
2: yes emla ni adwuma
1: wa me pa cho tie die
0: me tipa
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0: sha
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1: ampa nkan ne from inspectors
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1: we dey say a team of isem kwabana beba akwasi beba no mo nyada ji mo be mass education dia my pa ni a very good point banard me ni how you do am pa cho 3 points wa dey ba no
0: amakini
1: very good yo two dey there any mfi say two strong point we didn't come a recommendation for sa Burkina Faso president Traore any about Mahama initiative for announcing negotiations on one person mo 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for former minister your friend Honorable Mubarak what show a media brand said he say adi hu o Ghana man want to mean kan what was every president who dey figure akra kuma si rule so chese
0: wono
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1: so
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1: control mechanism
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1: Oh,
3: wono so wi anu oba onye ba bi eden. Da ti anyum lo osu ade a. You see, he was the champion 1989. He can go and church. But ele mo e wa sante region. Eh, oh se. Enti awu for so bi ka ho. Sade ya ka ho. Akola ni true ba bi a at least utimi nya Say, if I saw a court SS or court senior, I said, Timina, at least privacy can crow with control. Now, any animal look at 20 pay for any nine a da, oh, say, hi, you can't
1: get this. You do a war holiday, answer, also the watcher, the old occupation, wouldn't you education? Maybe you can compare back liquor or no, and he had the municipal brain, such as this. Yes, and at the MP said, my MY and said, I ban we ban what the
3: Ordinary measures changes too much.
1: Yes, I need confusion.
3: A citizen neighbor couldn't mean to read 9 subjects. It was school. I read the number student, but I could mean 16 subjects. It doesn't make it. And I have a teacher for us. They said the Omo Yenese say, Oba no achibu fruit, Oba no dia must for no auto. Enya kura.
1: And then they want to be worse.
3: Enya kura. Oh, because I have been. I have been in the education system. So
1: what's that? There more than 40 years.
3: Ah, to Odin Bodin. But I'm my Oba no as I say, nyebo fruit crops be friend Spin Road. No, I didn't make no Oba no chama kola. No, sir, kola. So the matter my man adia so on top.
1: What's the matter? And also, you know, he's been also criticized this adding that with the as a fire.
0: I know, we see a certificate here.
1: And one also, what reason I know at the tier IMF. And one there's a contradiction. A crowd, maintains a so no, yeah, a Bemuni NDC, yeah, Ben, chairman power party, can say to say. Na I am for ya, she fit it to one as she and she, you know, my mukra, mumu pens, muko, more, echo ji, events, moa or munche. Necessary, may for umkuta records in an omni critic about, I didn't answer once or Pajana Nutianus. I want to mean tears.
3: Pajority, you best.
0: I'm a buffoon, I say, I'm a critic of fish, but two of your market, Sammy Jamshin.
3: Yo, opanyine, no, wede, edawasene, ba, opanyina dubwa hiyo kwa dia, ubenya, uba buwaye mibri, because, tiyasrawa, nadia kanyina, anse, ya, central force, ya, mounye die, babua omaino na munya sikara mujijiji na kickback ya munya
1: I said the
3: yeah Ghana they said yes ubi ejuma kra na be ma fato ho sai ubi ejuma we dia me ye kodie ba so ubi ejuma bi ye medical support in fact say bip to say labwa so won ko hunu area for doctors na ambrabo wo mo unya reference into we kra begu.
2: Yeah, no.
3: Oh. Yeah, it's working like that. It is we waste management. That's a world who know district director, mayor, then I say for now, your company is going to corrupt. So these are some of the things.
1: I'm going to say,
3: it's a draft one kind of crap. We bet me hold the police responsible.
1: Mami,
3: police will hold
2: Yo,
1: no, at your four sinner, Muni and Muma by your way. Many anum offense, more mutier radio Africa, Sina, any Unia or Yidua, a program, the Korean, and San Ober Column Gilis or Nian more person no Dinkranet, the Odi Betri, or the Betro de Amay or Chanso, in Shref and Umrenon, Sam Cassia Juman or Amy, a Jacasa and Pacho.
0: Ah, Ochra, so Mobatim and Cow and Shref from Sabria, Rabbi, a Passage, Chairman for P. F. A front at CCA Renimono. Now to Bacon, the car Bacon was him. Meca Bacon of Frano, Krakukuma was him. Now to make a Krakupani and was a mean eye of na a titty a Renimono, Uba Panino or Chan. Now to make a was a now to Bacon make a say. You are two for Pokua and a year, Krakukuma and now to make a Krakupanino. Or 2 for 4 years, I don't know. I'm a month for. Michamin Yanina, Miss Adair, Nana Debra, Mira Buti, Ajma Badu, and Sammy Babia Mobia, Michel. And I'm watching for Bia, or Chemibia, or Dra, and was in Tier in Chef from the Mosh.
1: You said that was a parminia, I mean, that was a senator, Maria Mrepa, Mritia, Diasan, Enum, and to the Fachemi, Fachemi. Yo, Medamasi, and Yanum Semusumonia, Adaje, as soon dear tea, Yenia or Yidua. Na with the Ansana, you be free tree, cut a yinmo, no announcement, be with her, semi to me, Eddie Bremo, and to Mamma Momonium Cacran, son, I'm the announcement, and Eddie Abremo, Pomacho.

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Upper so winya contacted, I be our could drew, Udi Trina could drew, Nem Hundia, a beb, a Jumadian Ecosua, 0176 613 02515 and I say 01575 029 7590 and I say with my central number with 0178 3345 990 0178 345 990 Edamasi, Abusianfo, Edamasi.

careful. Be careful, my dear brother. Be careful of friends and your friendship also, and the way you move with them. Because in this world, most of the tragedies that happen to mankind, comes near their own club, their friends. But we know that a friend indeed is a friend indeed. You know, and so you have to, that's what the guy is saying right now. Choose your friends very well. Be careful of friends whom you say that you are saying that he's your friend. Be careful the one that you choose as a friend. I would like to inform you that the summer festival, Fry Radio, 30 years Fry Radio, is taking place next week, 1909-2026, beginning from 15 to 22 hours. I called you, are invited. It's happening right down here in Stokastrasse number 16A, our compound here, big one, and it's going to be very nice indeed. A lot of items are going to take place. And so please, according to the information, we have open air radio. We have live DJs. You know, we have, delicious food, a lot of delicious food, cool drinks here. And of course, if you come over here, there will be the possibility or the opportunity for you to come and, take a look at our studio here. And I think a lot of programs are going to take place. We have DJ Michael Kubler beginning from 3 o'clock, Diplomatic Fan at 16 hours, DJ Raw 17 hours, 18 hours, Live, Bag Goss and Echidnan, Overcoming Autumn 20 hours, and Framula 21 hours. You know, a lot of program is going to take place here. So please. But I've already informed you that Parallel Radio Africa is also celebrating 25 years here in Fry Radio for Stuttgart. So some friends have already been invited, and they can. We are all going to, enjoy the day. We are going to celebrate together. So, like I said, you have to be here, and it's going to. When you talk about festivity, it's also part of life. You know, all works are no parade, according to the proverb, the old English adage. They say that all works are no play make Jack a dull boy. And we don't want to all the time to be dull, always working. We have to also, engage ourselves in a funny way to amuse ourselves, have fun, good food, good drinks, talk to each other, communicate with each other so that, we also get it's not just a mere association, no. And we are not only here just to bombard you with news. No. We call it cultural exchange. If we are with them, we are with them wholeheartedly. And if they are also with us, they have invited us here. So come and let's enjoy together. Come and enjoy and celebrate together. It's something that I would like each and everyone here listening to our program here to know that it's just once in a blue moon, and it's not easy just to say that not everybody will get 30 years. 30 years, radio broadcasting is a very big issue. Don't forget that it is all, we are all working under voluntary service. You know, so people who have dedicated themselves to let things going or things growing, then we have to have respect for them. So please. Come over and let's enjoy together. A very beautiful one coming from Chebmami, longing for the beloved. Chebmami, longing for the beloved.

For the Beloved from Cheb Mami. In Arabic, it's written, Natrepa Fel Habi. Natrepa Fel Habi. Now I'm speaking Arabic, something powerful. Natrepa Fel Habi. Longing for the Beloved from Cheb Mami.

Before then, I think I nearly mixed this information that goes specifically to the Ghanaians, but of course to everyone also listening to our program this very afternoon. There are three great events taking place in one venue and on one day. The Ghanaians living in Stuttgart here on the 17th of October, 2026, the Ambassador of Ghana, His Excellency Professor Ohene J, will be our guest here. He'll be here. And the program, which is taking place at the Bebestrasse number 22, includes passport and Ghana card registration and then the data capture. And they will have a town hall. There will be a town hall meeting with the ambassador, of course, Professor, His Excellency Professor Ohene J. And then another program will be a traditional marriage, a drama performance about traditional marriage by the Ghanaian community here in Stuttgart. So all are cordially invited. And then I'm going to meet you from Uncredi. I'm going to 17th of October. Ghana ambassador Bahanum already jumped in some information abre me. Ghana ambassador Bahanum, yeah, until 17th of October. No, in Shiamunu Bekosu, Bebe's Rasi. Na the Dinkana no Pano, Anuano, Jesse, if you're no Pano and Sono, a copium bear doom, you know, and no me and Sano, yeah, or more by your passport, and I or my Uhia Ghana card. And I'll pass a capture of data and so with data and by metric system now bano when you be cool enough so quite now the year on your ma sadano and a bit my basso yeah no papa no bechas yeah no panon so a copy bear we are no me and some and program never basso ne if you are na ambassador no any eddy fence in kitahu we can't so near be boom punim po. And one year, be discussions, meetings, more meetings. Yeah, some have been idea be higher than be ano. Jiri se samre no sada na na ambassador. Any year better better train. Tiwuche mo aye obosume pepe anasa obosume ni na naochi. Ena sadi we eba so. Tu pesa unya mu entre mu ya mestre mo se ne mu mo modra mu ben huno ura adujamfi na na adujamfi. Stuttgart Hene, and then we are members of the Ghanaian community. No, Nana Kwenu Ekahumbi, and we are number 1.4 every year at 3. We are Damsonum, and Mr. Mara, Mr. Mara.

Radio Africa, operating under France Radio for Stuttgart. The news from the continent Africa, I would say that the news tidbits have already brought in the highlights. 24 children died in Democratic Republic of Congo school fire. At least 24 children have killed or have died in a stampede after a fire broke out at schools in the rebel-held city of Bukavu in Eastern Democratic Republic of Congo. Officials said the others may also be among the dead. They warned that the toll could rise, with many survivors taken to nearby hospitals for treatment. NGOs sound alarm over Tunisia's prison deaths due to heat wave. At least 23 prisoners have died in Tunisia in recent weeks due to extreme heat, according to the rights advocate, who have condemned harsh detention conditions made worse by overcrowding. Authorities have yet to release figures for prison deaths this summer, with an official saying no death could be attributed to heat without confirmation from forensic doctors. Yet the Tunisia League for Human Rights documented 23 deaths based on information from doctors, lawyers, and relatives of prisoners who died in jail from the heat. Its president, Bassem Trifi, told the African news agency, Tunisia has suffered high temperature in recent weeks, with residents struggling with long power outages and water cuts. Among the dead detainees was businessman Latse Cha, his daughter said. Another was 24-year-old student, according to the local media. A Lebanese businessman also died in Tunisia prison, said Trifi. Lebanese judicial sources have said that his father had informed Lebanese authorities of his death a week earlier. Uganda's Toro Kingdom is facing a succession of disputes following the death of King Oyo Enyimba, also known as Rukidi IV, who died at the age of 34 while undergoing cancer treatment in the United States. The Royal Crown's Succession Committee has chosen Oyo's cousin, Prince Edward Rukidi Kyanangoma, as the next monarch. However, Oyo's mother, Queen Kimegiza, said, and his sisters have rejected the decision. They said that the late king left a will naming his son as his successor and accused the committee of acting without authority. Algeria cut diplomatic relations with the United Arab Emirates over regional disputes. Algeria has announced that it is severing diplomatic relations with the United Arab Emirates. It accused the Gulf state of engaging in the provocative or hostile actions. Algeria's foreign ministry said it had warned the United Arab Emirates about the foreign minister said it had warned the UAE about the consequences of its behavior and exhausted all efforts to preserve bilateral relations. The United Arab Emirates has also said that no director responded to the decision. Presidential diplomatic advisor Anwar Gargash said diplomatic should be based on communication, clarity, and managing differences rather than ambiguity. Relations between Algeria and the United Arab Emirates have deteriorated over several regional disputes, including the UAE's support for Morocco's position on Western Sahara. Algeria backs the Polisario Front and opposes Morocco's sovereignty claims, while it has also rejected the OE's decision to establish diplomatic relations with Israel. Children killed, that one I've already said, that children killed in a stampede. Sudan moves to grant citizenship to the Sahrawis. Spanish lawmakers have voted to grant. It's not Sudan. I'm getting tired. I'm sorry, really, for the mistakes.
Spain, North Sudan, Spain moves to grant citizenship to Sahrawis. Spanish lawmakers voted to grant citizenship to people born in the Western Sahara during Spanish colonial rule, a move that could further strain Madrid's already sensitive relations with Morocco. The lower house approved the legislation by 168 votes to 31, with 145 abstentions. If it passes the Senate, the law would allow Sahrawis born before September 29, 1977, to obtain Spanish nationality, while their descendants could apply through naturalization. Estimates suggest that between 70,000 and more than 100,000 people could potentially benefit. Algeria cuts diplomatic ties with the OAU. That one, I have already said it. And Sudan Quanted holds Khartoum talks. That one, I have to bring it in. Representative of the African Union Intergovernmental Authority on Development, that's the IGAD, European Union, Arab League, and United Nations, known as the International Quintet, held extensive consultations in Khartoum on Sunday's war. Peace efforts are prospect for political dialogue. The delegation met with Sudanese Armed Forces Commander and Sovereignty Council President Lieutenant General Abdel Fattah el-Burhan, Prime Minister Kamel Idriss, the Democratic Bloc Alliance, and the Sudanese Dialogue Preparation Committee. The quintet includes Dr. Mohamed Ibn Chambers, African Union High Representative of Silencing the Guns, UN Envoy to Sudan Pekka Haavisto, EU Special Representative of the Horn of Africa Annette Weber, IGAD Special Envoy for Sudan Lawrence Kombadi, and Arab League Director for Sudan and Horn of Africa Zaid Al Saban. According to the statements of the quintet visit in Khartoum, issued by the delegation of the European Union to the Republic of Sudan today, the mission was conducted in the spirit of listening to the stakeholders on the ground and bridging its engagement outside Sudan and Sudanese initiatives emerging inside the country. The statement said, the quintet believed that our collective efforts will eventually help to advance a credible and inclusive Sudanese led and Sudanese own political traditional or political tradition that delivers a transition towards a democratic civil-led government that reflects the aspirations of the Sudanese people. It added, the quintet strongly believed that there is no military solution to the conflict in Sudan. The statement said, a durable political process must be accompanied by concrete steps to protect civilians and hostilities. Yeah, I think I have to end the news right down here. Most of them have already given it out. So let me end the news here just like that. But don't forget, there was a resolution that one I have to bring in by the United Nations when Togo sent a petition, criticizing the position of the map of the world today. Let me go for it. I'll be back very soon. That one is really important to finish the news with. It is really important. Sorry, I have to go for it. It is really important for me.

wonderful one, but quite beautiful, really, quite beautiful. Tufan and Redon, and the title of the album is Stay Up High, Morocco. There is a resolution, conducted this week at the United Nations, and it was a petition which was being sent by a tiny country like Togo, and according to the information reaching Radio Africa, they've successfully, received the news that they were expecting or the results. And without wasting time, I think how to bring it in. UN adopts equal F map, corrects distortion of African size. You can go to the headline. I repeat it again, the headline. UN adopts equal health map. Equal health map, corrects distortion of African size. That means the size of Africa in the world map wasn't correct. It's one thing that one can category establish. The United Nations Assembly at the weekend adopted a resolution promoting the wider use of equal area world maps, including Equatorial South, and a projection in a move aimed at addressing long-standing distortions in the representation of Africa and other equatorial regions. The resolution titled Correct the Map, Rebalancing Global Cartographic Representation and Promoting Equitable Representation of the World's Region, particularly Africa, was adopted by a recorded vote of 164 in favor of the to one against, with 6 countries abstaining. The United States voted against the resolution, while Estonia, Georgia, Lithuania, the Republic of Moldova, Serbia, and Ukraine abstained. The initiative, sponsored principally by the African Union and member states, seeks to encourage governments, schools, international organizations, and technology companies to use equal area projections where the comparative size of continents is relevant. Supporters argue that the widespread use of Mercator projection, developed by the Flemish cartographer Gerardus Mercator in 1569, has contributed to an exaggerated visual representation of Europe and other regions farther from the equator, while making Africa and other equatorial regions appear disproportionately smaller. Introducing this resolution on behalf of the group of African states, Togo's Foreign Minister Robert Duzet said the debate was not simply about cartography, but about how people understand the world. Disney said maps had been used for centuries in textbooks, in media, digital platforms, and official documents in ways that distorted the relative size of the continents. Correcting the map means recognizing that every region of the world deserves to be represented accurately and with dignity, he said. He stressed that the initiative was not to intend to target any country or challenge established cartographic traditions. Our approach is not directed against any nation, any civilization, or any cartographic tradition, Duzi said, adding that the objective was to promote projections that better preserve the true proportions of continents, including the equal Earth projection supported by the African Union. According to him, the issue has implications beyond geography, touching on education, culture, geopolitics, develop,
develop narratives and perceptions of Africa's economic and strategic potential. A fair map does not change the geographic of the world. It changes how we see the world, he said. And when our perspective becomes more just, it paves the way for greater understanding, respect, and peace among nations, he added. The United States, however, opposed the resolution, arguing that it advanced an ideological agenda and diverted attention from more pressing international challenges. The resolution is non-binding and does not seek to replace the Mercator projection in areas where it remains particularly useful, including maritime and area navigation. Togo said it will nevertheless lead efforts to encourage wider adoption of the Equal Earth projection, beginning with changes to its own educational materials. Dizzy said Togo will be the first country to change our own geography books in the classroom. We need to change it to give an example to all the countries in the world. He added that Togo planned to engage African Union member states and supporters from other regions over the next 6 months on measures to promote the wider adoption of alternative map projections. The campaign, he said, was part of efforts to address colonial era legacies and improve the way Africans are represented globally, rather than an attempt to disparage Europe or any other civilization. The world is changing. Africa is also changing. The foreign minister from Togo, Mr. Duze, or His Excellency Duze, added. My dear listeners, that is how I want to end the program today. It was an issue that I handled it carefully, because I, in particular, I've already told you that I have a special how do you call it? Yeah. No, I think it is going to create another confusion in the continent, Africa. We have a lot of programs, and I discuss this also with my colleagues here in our Akan language. Of course, if Togo start the adoption, the United Nations has already adopted the proposals, and it is now. They are mandated to make changes also. But what I am, my fear is that I am sensing chaos. I'm sensing chaos. Because how are they going to calculate? Are they going to still to use the old one being created in 1595, like the Mercator device, or what? That will be, or are they going to correct that one? We're talking about the Mercator, and the information that we receive here have already confirmed that the Mercator was invented by a Flemish scientist or geography by name Mercator, and the year 15 something, we're talking about 500 years back, and now they are going to adopt a new instrument. Then that is where the politics comes. Which instrument, which country is going to provide the latest instrument to calculate the world measurement, the world map measurement? And if this guy, the Togolese, are saying, and what they are saying is true, that the measurement of Togo and most of the equatorial areas, you know, was miscalculated, then you can also categorically say that then the whole world map is at fault, and it's totally fault. Then they should begin, you know, it should begin from somewhere. They need a special committee, you know, experts who are going to bring in the accuracy. And I don't think it is good for Togolese alone to begin their own
in like they've already proposed that they are going to educate it in their geographical books, geography books. You know, they are going to add it a new measurement in their curriculum, and if they begin, what will be the size of Ghana? What will be the size of, I mean, their neighboring their neighbors, Ivory Coast? What will be the size of Upper Volta, now Burkina Faso, Benin? And the changes will come all over in Africa. It will shift and shift. This is a difficult task. And I was saying in my critic that now they are going to pave way for neo-colonialism, you know, and that is it. Whether we like it or not, that will be the case because it involves huge amount of money. Africa, we depend on our European friends. You know, we are still living in poverty and we are going to create another stumbling block, you know, in our path of progress. So it's not just easy. It is easier said than to do, you know. It's not easy at all. We got to be careful. Anyway, that is my opinion. I wish you all a very wonderful and pleasant new weekend. Yeah. And next week, there's going to be a party here. Red Fries Radio for Sugar is celebrating her 30th birthday. And I will entreat you to be here. Really? You are highly welcome.

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And it has been your moderator, David Adubohen, wishing you all the best at the weekend. Thank you very much.

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It comes from the Alps. The blasts of warm air cause snow avalanches. While it blows, there are those who say it causes madness.

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Dog them there till work's done. Elbow grease pan and mash works. 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Elbow grease pan and mash works. 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

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Man, I mash works every day. Do it and done. We don't do it and wait. We regulate for a lump sum. 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Man, I mash works every day. Yeah, Warwick get juicy. Mash works when I'm on duty. Really and truly. Never letting Babylon use me. Full of shit, another wall bookie. One up on mansions. Catch them a chilling jacuzzi. They couldn't plan this like a movie. When everything's sanctioned. Killing them, they have to salute me. Street life, when I live bookie. Invade your bastion. Win a raid, dirty transaction. Big gun, bring satisfaction. Double melt with a pump action. Loaded, you don't want a fraction. Still trying to find who gassed them. Heavyweight, never been a bantam. Catch them in a moonwalk like Mike Jackson. Ring the alarm, never sound off the anthem. Tramp

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0: Life's improving fast. 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AMG, move a class. 24K, watch that wrist. 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
1: Might pull up on your bitch, I'm vain. 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
1: Nope.
0: 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She wanna wear Rollies and
1: yeah.
0: Cartier bracelets, but fam,
1: yeah.
0: She don't wanna go work, she's whatless.
1: What?
0: Rather go on IG and get topless. The gal today need to stop this, cause that behavior's just toxic. She said that she see me on UK gossip, cool. We established I'm toxic. But back to the topic, I know you still wanna.

0: How you gonna DM my bitch, bro? Must be taking a piss.
1: Taking a piss.
0: I was out there, like I mentioned before, with the bends of my balls and the ends, it was clear. Bed pulled up in the coupe, it was mad, it was boots when I thought I was catching a case. I was 13, I was young, still taking your lunch and the ends, and I'm taking your bait. I'm still J to the A to the Y to the 1, ain't nobody taking my place, you fucking stupid. 19 in the trucks, I do this. Top 10 on the feet, top clueless. 10 mil on the tune, I'm moving. Small boy, don't talk about losing. Step 2 to the

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But we just missed the next chance. We destroyed all the evidence. I'm just looking for the new sex. Put a sign down, made a real mess. Give it 20, 30 for the 5 minutes. Niggas killed the gang, they killed the critics. Anybody around, everybody there. Oh shit, killing rappers, so direct.

Okay, look, we started a riot, but we ain't marching with signs. So pick a side and end up on the wrong side of a nine. On this island, I'm feeling like I'm prime time, and it's prime or Brian on a Megatron. Look, with a mod in my mind.